give me 3 square meals a day, some commissary and a place to lay. There's 21 men in a 10-man cell.

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New York City is the place where they said, hey babe, take a walk on the wild side.

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0: Yeah.
1: No, it is a...
0: I'm sure of it.

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Way off in the deep end like usual. Niggas swear they passed us, they doing too much. Haven't done my taxes, I'm too turned up.

0: that?
1: Nobody.
0: I said, who's that?
1: I said nobody.
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Some commissary and a place to lay. There's 21 men in a 10-man cell.

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A hustle here and a hustle there. New York City is the place where they said, hey, babe, take a walk on the wild.

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A hustle here and a hustle there. New York City is the place where they said, hey babe, take a walk on the wild.